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Squad 27 turn. Squad 27 turn. ARSA advised they are still pending. CBD on the negative traffic is for patrol 105.

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1: 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All information came from THP.
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Finnegan away, our 5 our 5 our 5 our 5 our 5 our 5 our 5 our 5 our 5 our 5 our 5 our 5 our 5 our 5 our 5 our 5 our 5 our 5 our 5 our 5 our 5 our 5 our 5 our 5 our 5 our 5 our 5 our 5 our 5 our 5 our 5 our 5 our 5 our 5 our 5 our 5 our 5 our 5 our 5 our 5 our 5 our 5 our 5 our 5 our 5 our 5 our 5 our 5 our 5 our 5 our 5 our 5 our 5 our 5 our 5 our 5 our 5 our 5 our 5 our 5 our 5 our 5 our 5 our 5 our 5 our 5 our 5 our 5 our 5 our 5 our 5 our 5 our 5 our 5 our 5 our 5 our 5 our 5 our 5 our 5 our 5 our 5 our 5 our 5 our 5 our 5 our 5 our 5 our 5 our 5 our 5 our 5 our 5

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0: 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Engine 58, Cheyenne 3119 and all resources responding to the structure fire on Finnegan Way. 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
0: Point 90 at the single-story, single-family residential, heavy fire and smoke showing from the Alpha side. I have my own water supply. I'll be in the command mode. I'll be the Finnegan IC.
1: Copy,
2: Battalion 1 has been added to the call. 3119, copy.

Confirming you made positive patient contact. Yeah, I'm here. Thank you.

Tell anyone you can show me a female 10.

0: sir. County 1 on RBC Tampa. Loud and clear. I'm going to be assuming the IC, confirming the incident name, please.
1: Here's copy showing you assuming the Finnegan IC.
0: I copy the Finnegan IC, and I have an update when you're ready to copy. Single story, single family dwelling, heavy smoke and fire showing from the Alpha side in the attached garage. We do have exposure threats on the Bravo side. Let's go ahead and I'd like to request three additional engines at this time and the breathing support.
1: I see. Paris, copy your request for three additional engines and a breathing support.

Watch 6. Squad 6, we'll take that call in place of engine 6. Sir, no. Can you send it to my ABC, please?

0: Okay, all units on the Finnegan Ice incident, Battalion 1 assumed the IC. Captain off of Quinn 90 is assuming operations. Go through operations for any resource needs or requests. Squad 6, copy the stage.
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1: 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Squad 91, Paris copies code 4, canceling RSO, confirming correction, confirming need for RSO to continue.

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1: Six response. Units en route, structure prior, code 3 response, 34110, Highway 73. RRU 2, Armstrong Tech 7 primary, Armstrong Tech 4 secondary.
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1: Engine 34, calls that balance out to the full structure, response due to multiple reports. Battalion 90, engine 76, engine 103, engine 101, and truck 76 were started.
2: My name, I'm at a watch gate.
3: 34 copies, also for access. So for all units, they're going to have to come off at Calvert off of Highway 74, and it should be the first third road that leads up to this house.
1: Battalion 9B, engine 34 advised us access to Calvert will be off Highway 74 to First Dirt Road that will lead up to the house.
3: 7-18-29.
1: Dirt Road. 9B, stand by. Engine 34 confirming Calvert will be the dirt road.
3: 34 negative. Calvert will be the paved road off of Highway 74. Head north. Should be the first dirt road access to get to this particular house.

0: in 47 pairs. Into 34 Paris, copy. Battalion 9B, confirming you, copy.
1: I might be negative.
0: Battalion 9B into 34, advise Talbert will be a paved road. It's going to be the first dirt road off of Talbert.
1: Okay, copy. Thank you.
0: 77, first copy, 1831.

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1: In the area so far, UTL. Have all units staged on Calvert once they turn off at Highway 74.
2: 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Sign 9B, confirm you copy.

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1: Okay.
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2: 26.2, 1838. Hey, when you guys get closer to being on scene, I'd like you to take up the westbound lanes of Ryder Street, and we'll have to throw the aerial over the wall so you guys can make access to the roof and help out point 90.
3: I copy.

0: seafarers gonna get icy. I'd like to start RSO for a road closure for access for truck 2. Break. Yes, continuing for the road closure. It's going to be west of Galloway Lane for the westbound lane of East Ryder Street.
1: West copies your request to attach to ALS resource 1840.
2: West of Galloway Lane, westbound lane of East Red Street.
0: Affirmative. Prevent is going to tie in with RSO and give them the update for this report.
3: For Buffalo, Riddell.
1: 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I see Paris copies. Prevention will be in contact. 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

7040 Arnold Drive, room 1213, Marcus Smith Lodge. Copy. He's been attached to the phone. 18 to 7.

Here, squad 6. Here, squad 6, does that mean northbound or southbound? Off ramp.

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1: So we're headed to that Arco off to the right-hand side, so right and a right, we'll be in the parking lot.

0: there. Then again, I see all units are par. We'll continue the accountability checks here at the incident.
1: Charlie, respond. Jennifer Flats Road crosses Maple Road. Are you

0: Say it again, I see Paris Smoky going in his car. Confirming, need to continue a chemical recheck.
1: Paris Finnegan, I see we can discontinue accountability check. We'll handle that here at the incident.
0: Again, I see Paris copy showing you assuming accountability 1909. Quad 61, confirming if you are code 4.
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Confirm you are still rolling on RDU 2. Patrol 7. Are they in RDU 2 or are we still responding to RDU 2?

0: 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Engine 75 has been started.
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0: 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Adding you to the call.

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1: Do you want Paris copy?
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0: Harris, trying to get on you. Again, I see you can still knock down on the incident. Crews now continuing salvage and overhaul. We're still looking at that tank commitment time.
1: I see you, Harris. Copy.

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0: Paris 72, do you have an ETA for AMR 517?
1: Well, I get you the ETA.
0: Squad 65.
1: Squad 65, Paris.
0: Paris, squad 65 on scene. One single vehicle fully involved. I'll be that was on your IC.
1: Paris copies one single vehicle, assuming, showing squad 65, assuming the Alessandro IC, battalion 3112, confirming copy.
0: Paris, battalion 3112, I copy. Copy, thank you.
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1: 21.
0: 21 Paris.
1: Look at the NDC. We'll continue until one of the engines arrives at scene first.
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1: Copies all occupants out of the vehicle, 1932.
0: Alessandra, I see confirming structure threat.
2: Alessandra, I see negative structure threat. You can cancel battalion with this on your discretion.
0: Alessandra, I see says copy, great. Site 3112. Confirm you copy report. 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
0: 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There's copies 1935.
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Sending at ICS, both Edison and Southern California Gas Company has discontinued and locked out all utilities to the residents.

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0: 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One passenger vehicle well involved, we assume would be 60 I think.
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0: Command 522. Paris Engine A3 in the area, went to the address given. RP was stating it was across the street, other side of the street. Seems to be out now, we're in the area looking. Unable to locate. Engine 48, you up?
1: Yeah, go ahead, we're probably not seeing that with Squad 6.
0: Oh, copy. Yeah, we're right here on the street, man. We don't see anything right now. Should be 6.
1: Okay. We'll stay there at present location. Squad 6, stop.
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2: 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What's your location?
0: Way to Sage Road. We just turned around. Do one more pass through.
2: Still UTO.

0: 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Take care. There's engine 83, check the area, it's not satisfactory. 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Same thing with 40 inch Foster.
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0: 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At the moment.
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2: 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I believe we located him. 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MR 429, confirming copy.
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0: 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Will remain on patch for the rehab.
1: Okay, copy. Give you a status 2015.

0: contact CHP and have them respond, seeing as how he's walking in the middle of the traffic on the highway, disrupting traffic.
1: Paris copies, I'll start CHP. Do you have a description?
0: To be a white male, shirtless, black shorts, black shoes, approximately 70 years old, 70.
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0: Very fluffy, but... There's plus 65 incidents been terminated. Incident been turned over to RSO, still available.
1: 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Truck 76, can we relay to AMR that this will be in front of Texas Roadhouse as notated in the directions?

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1: Marcel's in the area. They're going to head over to where you're at now.
0: 77, copy. Marcel's pulling up right now.
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Newport Road, cross of Murrieta Road with Senate TPD, en route, RBC Command 6.

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Tango Dispensary, 4481 Alejandro Boulevard in the lobby, are meeting 10-5.

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1: 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It was a Gen

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1: Quantum 65, seizure, Delta response, Cottonwood Place apartment 24115, Cottonwood Avenue, apartment 220, building S, RBC 105.

58, engine 20, traffic collision on the highway, Bravo response. Westbound Highway 16, west of Moreno Beach Drive, on-ramp, with CHP en route on the right-hand shoulder, RBC Command 5, realize RBC taxi.

0: Quad 2, Hemorrhage, Delta Response, 12860 Paris Boulevard, Unit B7, RBC Command 5.
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0: 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Iris Avenue from the Paris Boulevard behind 7 Star Smoke Shop, RBC 10-5.
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1: 58 point. US. Hop on westbound. Do you want us to try eastbound or?
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0: 3KHP, also UTL.
1: Cynthia, I copy. We're checking eastbound now down to Redlands. We'll double back. CHP knows the thing. It went through a fence. It may be hard to see off the roadway. We'll give it one more look going westbound.
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0: 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One vehicle off the roadway. AMR is at the scene with SBI checking on entries.
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1: 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I'm on scene. Single story, single wide mobile home with nothing showing in the exterior. I'm in command mode. Is investigating.
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0: 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We do have a little spot, a small fire on an outlet. Until the fire contained, we'll be committed looking for any extension. The commitment time will be another 20 minutes.
1: 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Additionally, you're due for an accountability check and reconfirming if you'd like to assume accountability or continue accountability check.
0: This is 59. We're par. I'll assume accountability.
1: Sheriff copies, canceling accountability check. I'll show you assuming the accountability.

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電池になりません。

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1: 11 Paris, attempted to call the RP 2 times, no answer, left voicemail, no further details.
0: 11, we'll check the adjacent plaza and then we'll be UTL.
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1: 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Can you ask if they have an updated location? Because it appears that they're driving westward from them, if you know.

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1: Paris, it is 25.
0: Paris.
1: 25, can we get an updated address of the location?
0: The RP did not know the address, only that he was at the Pine Tree Apartments. The address is off of Google. I can ring landline and have him come outside.
1: Paris,
0: it's
1: 25, yeah. Can we do that, please?

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1: 25.
0: Engine 25 for the RP. He advised in the non-gated community off Santo Drive, cross of Jordan Avenue.
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Response truck 2, cancel 2, 0.

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0: 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CGT shows that team 2-car TC blocking the roadway. We'll be out checking on the injury shot. 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

7-16. Marshall vehicle fire, Delta respond. Eastbound Highway 10, mile place 120. RVC 10, RVC pass 10.

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1: Yeah, so far UTL into Emma City. I copy your notes that were posted in CAT a little while ago. You can cancel 76. We'll check back the other direction towards Winchester Road.
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1: Brush
0: 75, Paris copy. There was a single report, a resident resides on Broken Axle Drive. He had visual near Highway 371 and South Lane, Howard.

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0: Cirrus Engine 6 is on scene, two-story City Hall. Evacuation in progress, I'll be out investigating.
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0: 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Nothing showing, no evacuations going on at this time. We'll be investigating.
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1: Just confirm you come to my traffic for AMR to be Solana Ridge Apartments, not the Water Ridge Apartments.
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1: 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Evening glow crossing bridge.

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Good, 81, Medic 55, traffic collision, Bravo response, Washington Street, cross of Avenue 41, Clarissa on scene, RVC, Command 12.

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1: Sir, Battalion 9B, you can have me to that structure fire for about a minute now.
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0: 9B with a report. I got a two-story, single-family dwelling. I do have heavy smoke showing from the Alpha and Bravo side of the structure. Appears everybody is out. The correct address is 1419 Canada Street.
1: 5, confirming copy dispatch. Residential structure fire, echo response. Mercado Street, cross of Hacienda, RBC Command 6, RBC Tech 5, primary, RBC Tech 4, secondary.
0: 1 AMR unit for dispatch.
1: Stand by just one. Just confirming Battalion 9B requesting 1 AMR unit for one patient with difficulty breathing. Engines and 1 AMR unit. Code 3, 841.

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0: hand, I see. You have a hydrant right across the street. Additionally, I need to... I want to confirm that the utility company has been started.
1: Your traffic was cut out. Can you revise your traffic, please?

0: 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Just confirming able to copy my last. Your traffic was cut out.
1: Stand by, Seattle. Copy now.
0: Copy, do you want it clear? Go ahead.
1: Okay, if you haven't done so already, I'd like to request utility.
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It shows engine 54 closer in the area. Are they attached to this call?

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0: 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Six-person Delta response, Las Vegas Resort, 42500 Highway 95, Space 91, RBC Command 4.
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25 squad 25, cardiac arrest, echo response 210, La Paloma Avenue, RBC, command 8. Good, 43 Paris, I'm driving.

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1: Be advised, I attempted to cancel the gas company. Be advised, they'll go ahead and continue. They don't call people.
0: Cancel.
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0: 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Returning. 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AMR's released from you. Show us, move it up to 6 seconds. Thank you.
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1: 54, Paris.
0: 54, gas has been shut off to the resident's house. Resident's been advised to stay out of his house until the gas company shows up. We're available.
1: Paris and RBC Command 4, how do you copy? You're clear for quarters, engine 49.

0: 58.
1: We've been released from the Caper incident. 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

0: 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Can I see, as soon as it's going to be terminated, all units should be coming to Bill with reporting in the next few minutes. Sorry, 90s is going to be RNA for the next few hours of training.
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1: Yeah, copy 934.

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0: 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I'll be establishing the memorial ICL investigating.
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He's been advised to contact the property manager for new smoke detectors.

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1: Traffic. And we're getting reports. We'll pass you standby.

0: 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Patrick on RU 1, tone 6.
1: Have reports of the fire will attack you, standby 1.
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1: 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Vegetation fire, Delta respond, Highway 371, process Kirby Road, RU2, RBC, text 10.
2: Patrol, correction. Battalion 3110, confirm you copy the report.
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3: Set to Alien 3119, Paris, affirmative. 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
3: 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We do have, you're going to be balanced out to a state high. Confirming with those resources, you'll be sufficient.
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1: Alright, Battalion 3110, I'm in the area, you can show me at scene. I'll get you a better report on conditions here in a little bit. It appears we have fire on both sides of Burnt Valley. And we're looking at 3 to 5 acres with a moderate rate of spread. I'd like to request an additional 5 engines.
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1: One, respond to the Kirby incident, vegetation fire, Delta response 5, 8884 Burnt Valley Road, RU2, CDF TAC 12.

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0: Los Pinos, crew 2 responding.
1: Just confirming, one of the things is his request. I was just confirming for any type or specific.

0: Affirmative, this is the same request for Battalion 3110. I'm relaying that he wanted five additional any-type engines.
1: 319, sir, stop request. It's five additional any-type. Battalion 3110, sir, IC is going to be Patrol 29.
2: Derby incident, vegetation fire, Delta Response 5, BCP 4, Birch Valley Road, RU2, CBS Tactical.
3: 356.
1: 356, sir.
3: Running to the Kirby incident.
1: 356, sir. Stop. Battalion 3110, sir.
3: Patrol 29, same traffic. Assist with the slop on Burnt Valley Road. I need to catch that before it gets into these structures.
1: Just confirming, we wanted to launch the exclusive use helicopter in addition to our regular aircraft.

0: 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That's response 5884 Burnt Valley Road. Are you 2 CDF?
1: Everyone check and hear you. That's affirmative. 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
2: Battalion 3119 and Paris copies. CDF crew 6, Paris.
3: 3371 responding.
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0: We have approximately 5 acres now still at a moderate rate of spread burning on both sides of Burnt Valley Road. What is the IC designator?
2: Charlie responds, 5 Lincoln, please. RDC commence.
1: You're assuming the Kirby IC on top of your updated rock. Confirming you'd like your rundown of additional resources.
0: See those on tablet command, thank you.
1: Kirby, I see Paris copies to clean PDF so far as 2 engines in route, 1 crew. Additionally, they will be sending. Sending 2 battalion chiefs and a patrol.
3: Oakland 6. Oakland 6 is responding. Oakland 7 is tied in with me as I'm at safety. So Oakland 7 responding as well as a Type 2.
4: There is a new 77. Can you ensure everyone has been relayed the information about the tactical change?
0: I see.
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0: 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Can you give me the altitude one more time?
1: 3371 responding, the 6-5.
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0: one additional Type 3 multi-engine air tanker and one lat.
1: Any aircraft at scene responding to the Kirby incident near ANZA, air attack 310 is 12 miles from the northwest at 4,000, climbing to 6,500, advise on air tactic 6, 12295 or 135575. Paris Kirby, IC. 535, air tech 310 on air tech 6.
0: Tech 310's traffic has a request for an additional lat. We do have them en route over your fire in 5 minutes at 1034. 05 minutes at 1034.
1: Copy the number 7. Just ahead of us, so if you guys want to take a quick lap, try to set down and I'll put the tankers to work.

Stop that thing and respond to the Kirby incident in your hands. Our air attack 310 is 7 miles to the northwest at 4,500, climbing to 6,500, advised on air taxi 6, 22, 925, the 1355 supply.

0: Charger 535, air attack on tactics, position check.
1: Out for structure threat, 10 minutes, 10 minutes.
0: Is 3 miles away, just got the fire in sight. We are also 3 miles out.
1: Kirby, I see Paris. Kirby, I see Paris. Do you have an ICP location for RSO to respond to?
0: Got you guys in sight. Paris, Rainbow 7 is responding. 2 miles out.
1: 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Rainbow 7, Paris, go ahead.

0: 10-0 over the Kirby incident, assuming Kirby air attack break. I see air attack, can you meet me on air to ground? Air attack on air to ground 1.
1: Paris, Rainbow 7 is responding.
0: Overhead now, I got what you're talking about, fire on both sides of the road, looking for your orientation priorities. Looks like the swap over on the backside is going to be the heel, and your right flank's your active portion.

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3: Copy. It looks like they're making good progress on Branch 1. I'd like to go to work on the right flank.
2: 00 South State Street, RVC, command to you.
3: Confirm if the right flank is clear and I'll put the tankers to work.
2: Truck 76,
3: going live with the tankers, right flank.
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0: PDF engine 356 is in the air, switching over.
2: RBC command 6.
3: You got the little stopover on the other side of the road. That'll be Branch 1. That's the heel. Right side, or right flank's where the active portion is. We're going to start right flank. They got a hose lay that's probably a couple hundred feet in, and then it's active right front. Start right out in front of the hose lay. Coverage level 3, taking it towards 371, unless you want to come into the wind.
0: 72, got that. Clear maneuver.
3: Mark, clear to maneuver, 535, continue to hold. I copy you holding the Anza Valley, and 72, I copy your left base.
2: 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Engine 67, landmine ATC.
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1: 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You light CDF air to ground 1.
0: 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Thank you.
2: 7-3, good tie-in, made it all the way to the road, learn to turn to Hemet brake for 535, you're cleared in.
0: Helicopter 535, good to get in.
2: Paris Kirby, air attack.
1: Kirby, air attack, sir.
2: Paris Kirby air attack, like to request the type 1 restricted out of Hemet.
1: Kirby air attack, Paris. Affirmative, we have 09 Papa Juliet started at for Battalion 3119 request.
2: Paris Kirby air attack copies, confirming I have copter 535 at scene, copter 609 en route, and 09 Papa Juliet en route.

0: Kirby Air Tacturus, affirmative on copter 535. For copter 609 and 09 Papa Juliet, negative en route. We do have them copying the card.
1: My identifiers for the two additional tankers.
0: Kirby Air Tacturus, we do have the request been submitted, negative on the identifiers. We have them on line.
1: Air Tacturus ground. Looking for ground contact identifiers for the two divisions of the branch.

the car almost all the way up the right flank. We're going to start turning the right shoulder and working the head. And depending on when the cop or the tankers get back, we maybe put drops on the green side of 371 just to catch anything in spots.

0: 35 air attack contacted. 3583 copies, move up and cover specification says we can bring out.
1: Chris engine 3377 copies to move up, confirming ANZA fire station. Confirming ANZA fire station for the move up.
2: Kirby air attack, Paris.
0: Paris Kirby air attack.
2: 3323. 09 Papa Julius off base, in route, ET is 1049.
0: Copy 1040. 35, call one radio list. 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
1: 25.
0: Is Morris Ranch going to be more beneficial to you guys, or going all the way to Lake Rufa?
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0: Sierra Tac to ground.
1: Yeah, from, can you send that call from 26 is to MDC? 26 is aware.
0: With the way it's starting to make a run at 371, are you guys looking to shut down the highway? Just thinking, if I bring the next tanker drop in, it's going to end up going all over the highway, and I don't want to ping any vehicles.
2: Kirby Air Sector.
0: Starting to make a little bit of a wind shift and kind of burn off to the west. It's hit 371 now, and I'm watching for spots, but you're going to want to shut the highway down.
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0: AC, Paris. I guess I'm in AMR, and I'll be assuming the elevator
1: here in
0: IC.
1: They're not talking to you yet.
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3: 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So you're in the elevator IC, confirming
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2: 500 air tech, 6,500. Changes over to 5,500. We got low-level power lines in the area. You'll be working with Copter 535.

VIP Paris copies that request to also have shutdowns from 371 and 74 to 371 in Burn Valley. I'll relay to CHP. Kirby Air Attacker.

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1: Kirby, I see Paris copies your request for 5 additional engines that we need 1045.
0: Flew by it. When you come back in, I'll try to orient you so we can set up. Actually, there's a big church. When you come back, it'll be on the south side of 371. We'll call that church check. Zero 09, Papa Juliet is en route to the incident. Kirby Air Attack, Alpha 609, 12 miles from the south, 5,500 on air taxi. Alpha 609, altimeter 2992, clearing 4,500, air taxi 6,500. Tankers will be working 5,500, power lines are the hazard. We'll be working with 5,500. Air attack 6,900 to air attack 7,500, tankers 5,500, helpers working 4,500, hazard power lights working with 535, and 09 Papa Juliet, we're cleared in.
1: Kirby, I see Paris.
0: 371 is holding with that gradient easement that they do have. Watching for spots over on the north side. Once we tie that in, I'll try to button that up with the coppers and then start working on the left with the aircraft.
2: Three air tech anchor 7-1, 12 miles, 2,000.
0: Tanker 7-1, 2992, cleared at 5,500, air tax to 6,500, three copters at 4,500, low-level power lines for the hazard.
2: Tanker 7-1, that was broken, copy 5,500, 2992, confirm number 1. Tanker 7-1, copy, we're Tanker 7-1 training, sorry.
0: Air attack approximately 10 to 12 acres.

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1: 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Confirm, 09 Papa Juliet, 535 and 609, let's roll over to rotor and do a positive contact.
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1: 35 air attack on tactic. Helicopter 535. You guys over to Rotovic. Yeah, 609, same traffic.

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1: 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Available. I have your lineup if you're 5 additional. If you'd like to

is 16, engine 17-1, commercial color response, Pacific Avenue Elementary School, 6110 45th Street, RBC, stand 5, RBC, pass 2. Confirming copy dispatch. 3556, confirming copy dispatch.

0: Southside 83 Pier Puppy, Singer.
1: Tanker 7-1 air attack. 609 down by the heel on the left side. They're doing a hover step. When they're out of the way, you got that dirt road that intersects the fire on the left flank. Anchor to that and run retard up the left flank. Coverage level 4. Working up towards the left shoulder.
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1: Ahead, if you go all the way back about a third way down the left flank, there's another dirt road right where copter 609 is. I want to anchor to that road.
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1: 5, air attack underground.
4: Tanker 117, showing about 12 miles to the southeast.
5: 2, clear near 5,500, air attack 6,500. 3 copies of 4,500, low power lines of the hazard. You'll be number 2 behind 71.
4: 6,500, Tanker 117.
2: Tanker 72, 12 miles from the northwest.
1: 72, 2992, cleared into 5,500, air attack 6,500, 3 copters of 4,500, low-level power lines of the hazard, number 3 behind 117 and 71.
2: 2992, cleared in 5,500, number 3, Tanker 72.
3: 3556, Paris on RU2.
1: 71, air attack.
6: 609
1: parking area. Left flank heading westbound now towards the solar farm.
2: For truck 17 to right.
1: If you have the drop, you are clear to maneuver. The hill attack, air attack, air to ground. Disregard. 1 air attack, change of priority. Jump 371 to the north side, that's going to be priority. I want retard. Cover double 6 out in front of that.
7: I've got that. You want to get that, those furthest out spots?
1: Let's run coverage level 4. You got that little wash? And out in front of the spot, in between the wash and the spot, and try to capture that.
3: Traffic with low modulation, re-advised.

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1: Miami Beach. 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I got you on final, you're clear to drop.
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1: One, good line, load over here, Kevin. Right, tanker 7-3 is 9 miles to the ULS. Looking to be off what's running on the north side of 371 now.
3: The road there.
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3: On a down one.
1: I have a down one.

0: 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You are clear to drop. 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
0: Back around, grab the end of your drop, or if you, actually let's go from the highway and just run it back into your drop. From down the left lane, same thing you just did, try to be it.

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1: 1101.
2: Yeah, information only. If we get a request of system Marietta on a traffic collision southbound 215 at the 15th split, it is not a downed motorcycle rider. He's having mechanical issues. Just a heads up, there's a bunch of people on the cell phone, so I checked with them to go for it.
0: 222, press copies. I'll make notifications.

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1: Patrol 7, unknown medical, proceed with caution, Bravo response. Pacifica Senior Living Menifee, 28333 Valley Boulevard, RBC Command 6.
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0: 575.
1: RBC, Command 5.
0: Q-Air-Tech.
2: Just the right shoulder. She's got the outside right traffic clear.
4: Ferry Squad 7.
2: 117,
1: stop. RBC, Command 12.
0: 7, stop. You are approved for right traffic. 73-117, stop.
4: Squad 7, we'll take their call. Control 7, they're aware.
0: Everybody.
1: Right shoulder.
0: I got you. Turn the final. Your clitter drop.

0: 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It's under the smoke. Limerick turn Ramona and 7-2. If you have the drop, you're clear to maneuver right-hand traffic. Copy, you staying in left traffic. Direct as possible, right shoulder, right flank.
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0: you are clear to drop. Looks like it's 7-1 nicely, little return, hit it. 7-3, air tag. 7-3. South side of 371. Working it from 371 back down the left flank. Copy on the south side, you want it from the left flank to the south? Left flank working down towards the heel, where there's a line of engines on the not on the highway, but on a different road, back at the heel. Okay, left flank down towards the heel. I can roll up to the highway. Clear to maneuver, cover 04.
1: No longer at the heel of caution. AMR is advised.
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2: Engine 3381, engine 12, confirm your response.
0: Three's on downwind. Three over downwind.
2: 3381, confirm your response.
0: Do a hell attack. Air attack at around. Starting to work anchors on the left flank. Gonna anchor into Highway 371 and start bringing retardant back towards you. Three is turning good.
3: Truck 73.
0: Mind the vehicles
1: Santa
0: on the
1: Rosa
0: highway.
1: Department 73625 Santa Rosa Way, apartment 10 RVC, command 12.

0: Just confirming the original swap, is that, that's Kirby Road, correct?
1: Same time will be approximately 12 minutes ago.
2: Information only, Rancho Water has an ETA of 10 to 15 minutes.
0: I'm just looking for Kirby Road. Is that the dirt road? I'm just trying to pick it up.
1: There is Quad 6.
0: I copy that. The we're at jump 371. Right now I got retards all the way around it, and it's burned up to a wash, which is also a good natural barrier, and I got retardant on the green side of that. But with these wind shifts, what I'm worried about is it's throwing embercast anywhere where we got wheat retardant. So I'm bringing the coppers in now, I'll keep working the retardant. But as of now, we have retardant all the way around the 371 swap where it jumps, and then I'm starting to work back down towards the heels on the left flank.
1: Helicopter 535.

0: Nobody's hearing you on Rotorvik. It could be a comm issue. If that's the case, then I'm going to have you depart out. Yeah, the two type ones are outbound. We'll have you come in and drop, and do you have enough fuel to pick up your crew?
1: 30307, Moonstar Circle, RVC Command 6.
0: Confirm you're on 153575. Sir, let's have you pick up your crew and you get back to Team Wild and troubleshoot on the ground. I get it, it happens. I just wanted to make sure that we were all on the same page with this many aircraft on a small fire. And the head and the right shoulder with the copters now just reinforce the retard line. 535, air attack, air to ground. 5, your copter's having comm issues. We're going to have them pick you guys up and return to Keene Wild to do some troubleshoot. If you guys can get to a good LZ before the tankers get back. I'm shoulder confirming you're on the side that jumps the 371.
1: Medical stage, Bravo response.
0: Sorry, I got a release here, but it's just too much up here with not being able to talk to everybody. 5, do you copy that? Traffic direct on air to ground, they're on left shoulder.
1: Squad 611113.
0: Back, air to ground. Traffic was scratched, confirming you're in the area, switching to attack. Right by where the retard started on that last drop.
2: 3140, 1113.
0: Gotcha. I'll try to get you one.

Sector 535 on air to ground. I got you guys on air to ground. Didn't hear you on tactics or on route, so I'll keep you on here. Just let me know when your crew's loaded and you're ready to lift. Just call for clearance and I'll get you back. What's your ETA back to Team Wild? Yeah, thank you, sir.

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0: Engine 68, headache, Charlie response. 28348, Halicon 4, RBC, Command 6.
1: Kirby, I see here. Flag us down.
3: Air Technicer 71 trainee, 12 mile 1.
0: Engine 16, falls, Bravo response. 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
3: 271. Trainee, affirm. 671, 2992, clearing 5,500, air tax 6,500. Three copters currently at 4,500 with one departing and power lines of the hazard. You'll be number one.
1: 1119, Kirby, I see, sir. I have one of the encampments if you can ask the RP if we're right above them.
4: Kirby, I see, sir. With initial attack and your two requests for two additional water tenders, a total of five, confirming that's sufficient. We are shopping for a six, just confirming if you need that six water tender.
1: Air attack on command.
4: Kirby, I see Paris, copy your traffic. Kirby, air attack here.
2: What device?
1: 5 released to King Wild. ETA of 11:30.
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1: Yankee air attack underground. Vision Alpha air attack underground.
5: So if we can see when we hit that light, 179, we go on to have it posted.
1: Vehicle hell attack air attack underground. So the copters give you some support. I got one tanker showing up now. I'll start working them a little bit offset indirect. I don't have any comms with Division Alpha or the hose light. Copy that. As soon as they're dropped, I'll get 7-1 working and we'll continue working down left flank.

0: your attack aircraft.
1: So anyway, we have a visual of the RP.
2: Response for RSO, squad 61, you cannot cancel.
3: Squad 61, copy, cancel.
0: I see your attack aircraft.

0: line, the next red light stop. There is no place for anyone to pull over, so wait for the green.
1: We're working left flank. Have you got 7-3's drop that goes from the 371 and started working back down the left flank?
2: Affirm, you're saying on the heel side of the fire?
1: We're just going to keep working retards down the left flank towards the heel.
2: 7-1, how's that done?
1: Let me get 9 Papa Julia in and out, and I'll get you to work.

0: attack underground. Yeah, that makes sense. And can I identify for Mike?
1: Where for them to pull over if you keep going?
0: Need on the identifier? Copy that. And my suggestion would be throw those dozers working on that swap over the 371. That'll be quick work with them. And I'm going to keep working. We're tarring down left flank now. Hoseley's making good progress. Helitactory's out in front of them. And we're looking really good.
2: No voice, are you doing?

0: The hell attack, air attack, air to ground. I'm going to start working the tanker just outside of you guys, working down left flank.
1: Air attack, tanker 7-2, 12 miles to the west.
0: 7-2, altimeter 2982, clearing to 5,500, air attack 6,502, copter work 4,500, power lines and hazard, you'll be number 2 behind 7-1.
1: Cleared at 5,500, number 2 beyond 7-1, tanker 7-2, copy the hazard.

0: intercept 1 air test. Okay, it looks like you're probably going to have to split your drop. Grab a good tie-in to that existing retard line, kind of angle it out, and then come back where it kind of figures out to that left, and just stay outside the crew working down the plane.
1: 3377, extremely broken. Can you attempt to repeat? Cover station 2828, confirming.
2: 3377, affirmative.
0: One Javelin. Maverick Javelin. Let's do a 4 just with the way the winds have been. Base.

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line, Little Turn Hammett. 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
1: Yeah, let's do a load and return. Might fill a couple gaps with you. If not, I'll get you overhead.
0: A little breathy, but I can copy 72.
1: That'll be your last drop if I do drop you.
0: Just want to verify, thanks.
1: Airtag underground. Airtag underground. They're making good progress with the aircraft. Probably looking at maybe just a couple more drops of the tankers, releasing them, and the copters are starting to run out of work. They're supporting the crews on the ground, but I'd give them a couple more drops, and we'll probably start looking at release before their fuel cycle's up.

0: 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Engine 36 to cancel exit activation, left 36.
1: Looking at maybe a couple more drops and then releasing them. We got retard almost all the way around the fire. What jumped the 371's looking really good. He almost got dozer line all the way around the right side of it, around the head, and then should be quick work down the left. And then with those dozers, you should have really good line around this fire in no time. I got all tankers on the load and return now. I'll probably drop each of them once and then start looking to release, and I'll keep 9 Papa Juliet with you for the remainder, and I'll have, after we're released, I'll go direct with you for release.
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1: 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If you have that drop, I'd like to take it and just keep working the line backwards downhill. Yeah, and if you have your clear to maneuver.
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0: 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I'll show Oakland 7 in the area as well. 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

0: 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Tanker 117, show 12 miles.
1: Tanker 117, altimeter 2992, clearing 5,500, air attack 6,500, one cost 4,500, low level power lines of the hazard, you'll be number one.
0: 6,500, Tanker 117.
2: 2-11-47.
1: Air attack, hit the ground. Okay, got C-130 showing back up. That should button up that section on the right plank you're talking about, but I do have a white pickup on a dirt road about a third of the way up the right flank. I'm going to need them to move so I can drop the tanker.
3: Traffic, tanker 73 is 6 miles to the east. We'll enter over top the airport for a left break for 23 Hammer traffic.
1: If you could just either flag it really quick or move and then come back and flag after the return drop.

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1: 56, that's a negative. You can report what's about west of. What type of GHC? Elevator IC, sir.
2: Paris Kirby Air Attack, like to release Tanker 7-2. They should be on base, Hemet loaded. No contact.

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1: I got you coming to scene now. Only area that they're concerned about is the very right heel. You'll see a gap in the retardant from the dirt road back to Burnt Valley Road. Let me know when you got that.
2: So on the heel, is it past the engine down the flank or in the area pushing the pack?
1: Right flank, it crosses a dirt road and then it goes up a little knob and then it ends. You got that? Mike just basically started that dirt road where that white pickup's driving once they pass and run it all the way to Burnt Valley Road behind the engines. I know you'll have to take it a little bit indirect and then I'll go ahead and release you.
2: It's the one that's way back at the heel, kind of in the curve of the road there.
1: Basically taking from the curve of the road to the existing retard line, or from the retard line to that curve.
2: And I'll have to do it, it's going to be indirect initially because I'm going to have to go outside that white truck.
1: A good copy, they just didn't have much staff for that flank and they were concerned about it, so I want to give them a little insurance. Have it, the copter's holding out, you're a clear mover.
2: See that, and it's probably only going to be about 500 pounds, so
1: I copy that, I was going to do with the S2, but you showed up first, and we'll do with the covers over 4.

0: Roger, 7-1 with 7-2, flight of 2, 12 miles west. 5-1. 117, I have your final. Just find that engine that decided to drive right there. They should be out of the way. And I got your turn final. You're clear to drop.
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1: Just tied into the road and settled in nicely. I'll release you back to Ramona. What's your ETA?
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1: Aircraft release, positive contact with tanker 72, release back to Hemet, loaded, ETA of 1203. Tanker 71 release, loaded back to Ramona, ETA of 1208. Tanker 117 released with 2500 back to Ramona, ETA of 1208.

I start looking for an LZ. I'll get you guys out of here shortly. Just look at the keep one copter up, so we're just waiting for 9 Papa Juliet to return and we'll get you guys back to Ramona. I see your attack at the ground.

0: proper response, 334, low 2, low mid, road on our potential
1: getaway. Back on your ground. Release all the tankers. You have retard all the way around the fire. There's one little gap on the right flank. End of the retard drop to Highway 371, but it looks like you got a hose lay there. It's all in the grass. I haven't seen any smoke activity there for the last 20 plus minutes, so everything's looking good. The swap on 371 has retard and dozer line, two blades wide all the way around. Everything's looking good. Don't see any smokes from my vantage point, and the dozers are working down left flank now, reinforcing retard line and the wet line. Think you're looking really good, and starting to look at release of copter 609. And I can get 9 Papa Juliet there on a fuel and return for you. Nope, that'll be it. And as soon as 9 Papa Juliet returns, we'll be looking for release back to Hemet. I don't think there's going to be much work for him. I don't see anything smoking, and the coppers are running out of work. It looks like he got hose all the way up both flanks, almost tied into 371.
2: Sierra Tech, Papa Juliet, put miles 2B northwest inbound. Worker be incident.
1: 609 after this drop, and 9 Papa Juliet should be showing up shortly.

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1: 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When we're inbound, we might offset into the grass just to try to cut down on some dust.

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1: Kirby Air Attack, sir.
0: Kirby Air Attack, copter 609 has been released back to Ramona by way of fuel. They'll go direct with you at the ETA once they're done fueling.
1: Kirby Air Attack, sir. Copy.

running out of work with the amount of people on the ground. I like to save some flight time for the rest of the day since Hemet copter is out of service. If you're good with it, after this drop, I'll release back to Hemet. After this drop, 310 and 9 Papa Juliet will be off the incident. 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

0: Sierra TAC. All aircraft will be off your incident. Everything's looking really good. There's Kirby Air Attack. Air Attack 310 released from the Kirby incident. ETA back to Hemet of 1233. 09 Papa Juliet released from the Kirby incident. Released back to Hemet. ETA of 1238.
1: Air Attack 310 Periscope is showing you release from the Kirby incident.

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1: Obvious criteria, engine 66 continue.
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1: Paris, copy, your request for an ALS ambulance, 1226. 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

0: 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We're releasing the turn ramp on us. Thank you.
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0: 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Additionally, we have an additional incident. It's going to be on RU2 in the Duluth area.
1: Paris engine 3377 responding.
0: 3377, 1240.

0: Four has been released from the curb yesterday. Ten five.
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0: We'll take that call for engine 7. We're aware. 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

0: 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Kirby incident on RE2 as well. Go ahead with your traffic.
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1: Engine
0: 72, zero leaves. Diamond. To an RU2 Tone 11, how do you copy?
1: This is Paris, CNS Division 2. 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
0: Unreadable on your identifier. CNF Division 2, Paris copy.
1: Paris engine 72 has been released from the Kirby. Do you have an assignment?
0: 72 Paris, negative on additional assignment. 1249. CNF Division 2, Paris copy, responding to the Torino incident.
1: Paris CDF engine 339, we're responding to the incident as well.
0: BDF engine 339, just confirming to the Torino incident, I have two incidents on RU2.
2: Do the reports in the location, and I don't see it in the lineup. Just confirming, is aircraft on order or has it been started?
0: Italian 13A Paris aircraft is on order. We've just added it to CAD.
3: 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Thank you.
0: Italian 3C Paris on RU2.

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1: Battalion, correction, BDF engine 339, affirmative, it's RBC air to ground, utilize RBC air to ground. I just want. Battalion 3C Paris. Battalion 3C Paris, negative, just confirming you copy utilizing RBC Fire 3 for a PSEC channel.

0: 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Transport Dozer 3140, Paris. Paris, traffic is crashing, unreadable REU 2, phone 11, be advised.
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Stand by, I have a report from 3C Battalion. 3C Paris copies your report showing you, assuming it's for Reno IC. We do have a card for aircraft.

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1: 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Battalion 3C has been giving report on RBC Fire 3, Sectional RBC Fire 3.
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2: 21 Alpha, Pepper 31.
0: Loud and clear, tone 3. Affirmative, I'm face to face. 310, RUQ, tell 3.
3: Attack 310 with two tankers route to the Torino incident, Duluth, ETA of 1304, just confirming RUQ, tell 3.
4: I'll use RUQ, tell 1, I don't have access to the RBC PSET.
5: The Northeast. 3500, please respond on air tactic 6. How do you have my radios on air tactic 6?
0: Number 73. That's 72, do you hear the air tac calling you?
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7: Air tac 310, tanker 73, terminal 2992, you're cleared at 4,500, both tankers speed 3,500, no known hazards, not a scene just yet. 2992, clearing at 4,500. You guys are coming at 3,500. Plan for the coppers at 2,500. Be looking for hazards.
5: Readable. 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
1: You've got your lab clear. 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
2: Alright, copy that. You want to take this in? 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
1: Yeah. Signal ID, Anchor 7-3. For Dozer 3140 Paris. That's a negative. You're clear for quarters.
3: Paris, control 59. 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No, please get down.
4: 1VM26, Henry, we have a Kirby incident.
5: It is passed. The lab will be clean for attention. The lab will knock down.
1: Air Jet Tankers, 3F team. We got about an acre and a half. And grass, slow rate of spread, but lots of open lines.
0: Right.
6: Paris, that's engine 26. We've been released from the Kirby incident.
7: 105%.
1: The south side of the fire, or that two track is?
8: Confirming this is going to be on D-Fire 22 on the Toronto Fire.
1: 57, I'll try to get a hold of them. It appears the line will call the heel near the trees there, the engine's on the right flank. I'll just start, get the left flank surrounded.
0: And I see tanker ship 3, 200 tankers at scene, air attack be here in about 2 minutes.
1: And it looks like you got what we're calling the left flank completely open.
7: Go 105, response request for CHP, they haven't started.
1: Over, we see there's a green engine there. We're going to start outside him and start building line around the left flank. The line's clear. Send that green engine, we'll just surround this whole thing.
2: I'm looking for that green engine. I got the open flames there with that red engine there.
1: We'll go to work on a 3.
2: Then bring down the left flank.
1: What we're going to call the left shoulder, and just start outside them, and then we'll finish up. Hopefully, right at what I'm calling the left shoulder, we'll just start there and go towards the heel.
0: Okay, yep, that'll work. You're going to tie into that little graded area and work it kind of underslung.
1: So we're thinking the IC was here, and then he left.
0: That just starts just out in front of that hose lay and run it to the top of that knob, or are you going to come from the other direction?
2: If the 7-2 is base to final, we're going to start the hose lay.
0: I copy your base to final, and you're clear to drop, just mind the hose lay.
6: Seven copy stage.

0: nice drop right where we needed it, and load and return, and then call me before you lift. Grab the end of his drop and take it across that last little piece.
1: Virginia 34, further nose confirm cancel.
0: Copy.
2: 74 East.
1: Okay.
3: Kirby IC, passport 22, on the map.
2: Cancel your cancel. 25 Paris on Command 8, how do you copy?
1: Copy, go for German.
3: Paris, Task Force 22, just confirming if we're released from the Kirby incident.
2: Final here, second gear clear drop. Full fastness. They're going to be in a black truck.
1: Here's 34, copy.

0: Number 200. Let's just reinforce the start of your drop. It was a little bit light into the end of 70.
1: I can do that. Turning down.
2: Dashboard 22 Paris, you're clear for your quarters. You're canceled for the Kirby incident.
3: Task Force 22, copy. Clear for quarters.
4: Paris, Oakland 6, how are you doing?
2: Oakland 6, Paris.
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2: Oakland 6, Oakland 7, Utility 3195 Paris, copy showing you available 1307.

0: my speaker.
1: Final. 3, a copy on final. You're clear to drop. Just mind the hoseway on the S's.
0: We have that passport 22 available from the Kirby. Confirm if there's an event with clear traffic on RE. Confirm if there's an event with Fire 1.
1: 3, probably about 2 to 3 seconds early. I'll put you on a little return, just call before you lift.
2: And additionally, yeah, go ahead and start me the task force for now, and I can cancel if I don't need them.
1: Hoseley started on what I call the left shoulder, working up or down the left flank, and then you got Forest Service engine. Looks like it's got a hoseley going up from the heel at the left flank with retard down the left flank, and basically tied up all the way into the head to the heel, and then back around the heel to a dirt road. I'll stay overhead for a while. I got the tankers on a load and return. They're going to call before they lift, but I think the hose legs will have the button up here shortly. I'm going to say 1.5 acres, maybe 2 acres.

0: NYC with an update. Units are making great progress with the hose lays. Tankers put some good retardant lines on the ground. So currently about 1.5 acres, maybe 2 acres. We'll be able to handle it within the initial dispatch. If I could have the dozers staged at the bottom of the hill at Torino, that'd be a good location to stage them. Paris, Torino, I see. We're making good progress with the hose lays. It's sitting approximately 1.5 acres, 2 acres. Takers have good return on the ground, and we should be able to handle it within the initial dispatch. If I can request the dozers to stage at the bottom of Torino, and I can look at inserting them there if I need them. But I've got what seems to be a good dirt road around the majority of the fire.
1: For bear attacks, I don't think this is going to be any work. Hose lays are making pretty good progress. I'll just pull you up into an orbit in case anything rolls out under them.
2: Transport dozer 3345, I copy.
0: Alright, Torino IC. Additionally, if the dozers haven't committed to coming up Rancho Cal yet, I can stage them at Rancho Cal and Duluth for now.
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0: 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They advise it'll be Scarlet Oak, across the Summerlee Place. Game right this way.
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2: Southwest engine 26 en route, heat exposure, Delta response at the time stream event, 5800 Apple Canyon Road.
1: We're a couple hundred feet from the hose being tied in. I got Copter 609 showing up. I'll just hold it into orbit. As soon as the hose is tied in, I'm comfortable with all aircraft being released.
3: Do they have a better cross-street?

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1: Or your traffic was slightly covered by the sirens. Just confirming you're en route to the AMPN.
0: They're not air attacks. Should be able to cut you loose here in just a few minutes.
1: Ramona and Cottonwood. Just confirming MR was on scene and they've been advised.
0: From air attack's gonna bump down to 3,500.
2: We have check in between Ramona Boulevard and Gilman Springs. We will head back towards the Cottonwood.
1: But what's my first copy?
3: Ferris Otterwald, Medic 1, confirming you copy me en route.
1: I'm on Medic 1, Ferris copy now.

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1: Paris Squad 35 on the updated location about half a mile south of Ramona Boulevard.

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1: Periscope, close laser tied in and everything's contained within the road system. If you're good with it, I'll release all the aircraft.
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0: no air attack on command. Copter 609 released back to Ramona, ETA of 1330, and AirTAC 310 released back to Hennet, ETA of 1327.
1: Before I come

12975, 6735, echo response 3307, 0 message, diamond, message, 9995, 9995, 9995, 9995, 9995, 9995, 9995, 9995, 9995, 9995, 9995, 9995, 9995, 9995, 9995, 9995, 9995, 9995, 9995, 9995, 9995, 9995, 9995, 9995, 9995, 9995, 9995, 9995, 9995, 9995, 9995, 9995, 9995, 9995, 9995, 9995, 9995, 9995, 9995, 9995, 9995, 9995, 9995, 9995, 9995, 9995, 9995, 9995, 9995, 9995, 9995, 9995, 9995, 9995, 9995, 9995, 9995, 9995, 9995, 9995, 9995, 9995, 9995, 9995, 9995, 9995, 9995, 9995, 9995, 9995, 9995, 9995, 9995, 9995, 9995, 9995, 9995, 9995, 9995, 9995, 9995, 9995, 9995, 9995, 9995, 9995, 9995, 9995,

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0: Paris, truck 76, confirming that we've been canceled to the structure park.
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0: Copy, stay reattached to the call.
1: 76 affirmative, I

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1: All right, Quint 97 is available if you have another call in the district.
0: Stand by, Admiral, I'll see you.
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1: 97 comes.

0: report that. That's the other report. Yeah, the same, single story, single family residence. Nothing show up in the exterior. I'll be in the command mode as the Pentagon IC. I do have my own water supply.
1: Copy to me the vending IC, Battalion 19, confirming copy.

0: Toronto IC. If I could get a resource rundown of outstanding resources not yet to scene, and additionally, if specific towards the feds as well.
1: Pentagon IC, negative fire. It'll be food inside the oven. And hell with myself and one additional engine for smoke removal. 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
0: As far as our units, I already have all units sustaining with the exception of Prado 1, Prado 2, and 3365. However, I keep having ANF units showing up to the incident. I'm not sure if the feds had a separate dispatch. If we could reconcile with them to confirm what they have still on route.

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1: 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We're just going to do natural ventilation for the homeowners. We'll be tied up for the next 10 to 15 minutes.
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1: 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I got work for both routes.

0: 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It's going to be a confirmed false alarm of burnt food in the stove, especially in the oven, and the 34 is level.
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1: 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We have reports of a vegetation fire off of Celebration Lane and River Road.
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1: By vegetation fire, Delta response, celebration lane, cross of River Road on RPC 10560, delays RPC 10560.

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0: 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The rider fire will be back tomorrow to check on it. In addition, would you like us to respond to the vegetation fire in our area?
1: Rush 58, Paris, negative. You're clear for your quarters. 1351.

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0: transport does, 3345, please, in the unit.
1: Confirm the name of the incident and all the assuming commands. I'll give you an update here shortly.
2: We'll call this a celebration incident. I'll show you assuming the celebration IC.
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1: 59-13-57. Respond with units on scene for reported full arrest at 72795 Cathay Street and RPD 1204.

is Celebration Island. Celebration, I see have my next two engines come off of Mountain Avenue and Arrowhead Circle. Okay, come up on Jack Gordon, 5 minutes.

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1: IC, could you give me a report on conditions?
2: Standby one, I'm still trying to make myself, I'm trying to get around this thing and see what we actually have.
1: Copy.

0: there. Calibration IC. I have a report when you're ready to come.
1: Can I see? Go ahead.
0: Yeah, for right now we're looking at 2 to 3 acres with a moderate rate of spread, burning in light fuels, medium brush. We do have a structure threat, immediate structure threat. Potential, we're looking at 10 acres. But once we get resources on scene, we should be able to pick this up here shortly. Break.

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We came up on our previous call with Quint 97. It's going to be 15 northbound at the Main Street off-ramp. If you could recommit us to our previous, be out with Caltrans.

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0: Interrogation, I see. Okay, a couple more requests when you're ready to copy.
1: Elevation 18,
0: yeah, we believe the structure threat's been mitigated, so we can go ahead and cancel the request for the helicopter. I'd like to make an additional request for one water tender and one mountain mechanic for patrol 105 for a non-operable pump.
2: Ferris, Sereno IC, that's affirmative. I have Rush 19 NC.
1: 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Elevation 19, Ferris copies. Canceling the helicopter and your request for one water tender and one county mechanic for patrol 105.
0: Yeah, affirmative. And, Ferris, if we could continue that helicopter, we just had another spot take off. Let's go ahead and continue that request for the helicopter.
1: Ferris copies to continue the request for the helicopter.
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1: Riverside City, Engine 14 on Command 6, how do you copy?
0: 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We're en route.

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1: Can I see that's a negative? Utilize RVT air to ground 1, RVT air to ground 1. Additionally, you have replaced engine 14, we're going to engine 4 and pass 422 en route to the incident.
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0: 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Structure threat's been mitigated. I'll get you an update on acreage here shortly.
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1: Your team is clear. We've attached you because Truck 76 can't make access due to road issues. AMR is also.

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0: 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We're looking at, let's go with 7 hours from right now.
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1: Go for truck 76.
0: We're pulling up behind you. What do you guys need?
1: Well, we got AMRs ahead of us. They're making access to the call to see if they need us. Cap's outside right now talking to this RSO deputy to see what they need from us, see if we can cancel or if you guys continue up.
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2: 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Job's unclear, thank you.
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0: 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Yeah, forward rate of spread has been stopped.
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1, how do you copy?

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0: 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Priority prep.
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0: One line emergency, general weakness off of engine 4. Request one AMR unit in the area of Mountain and River Road. Additionally, currently being treated by ALS personnel.
1: Operations, Paris copies your request for one AMR unit ALS to the area of Mountain and River Road. 1542.
0: And he is currently being treated by ALS personnel.
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0: Paris, the first radio bar, last 699, you're recovered. 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
2: Paris. Toronto, I see. Final acreage on the fire is 4.2, 4.25. Additionally, I'd like to request a state mechanic for an issue with pumping platform on engine 3377.

0: Ice Patrol 29. Paris Patrol 29 has been released from the Kirby incident. We'll remain attached for equipment. We'll let you know when we're available.
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0: 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AMR 430, we made contact with subject, he's refusing all medicals.
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0: Paris, AMR 430, sorry about that. We were on the auto route in Winchester and Margarita. Subject said that he just fell in the road.

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0: 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Celebration, I see fire remains to hold inside its initial footprint. Crews are making good progress. Updated acreage, 11.5 acres, 11.5 acres.
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1: Paris Battalion 3104. 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We finished the fire type to debris. Engineer 9 will be remaining on scene for approximately 20 to 30 minutes. Battalion 3104 is available.
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